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The monkey and the plywood violin.

Hey, come on, honey. Go along home and wait for me, baby. I'll be there in just a little while. You see, I gotta go out in this car.

There I thank you for those items that you sent me. The monkey and the plywood violin. I practiced every night